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0: 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This is Panacea Soul.
4: The Prime Minister says the Duke and Duchess of Sussex's planned return to Britain's a private matter. His response came after being asked whether the government would pay for security, as it was revealed the royal couple would be moving back to the UK from the States. Speaking earlier, Andy Burnham's wished Harry and Meghan well.
5: Well, this is a private matter. It's a matter for Harry and for Meghan, and we wish them well in the move that they're making.
4: A conman who claimed he was a special forces soldier turned multi-millionaire cancer patient has been jailed for 3 years, 2 months. 35-year-old Joseph Gibson lied that he'd served in the special boat service. And droughts could hit parts of the UK again next year if the country has a dry winter, officials and experts have warned. The National Drought Group, which brings together the Met Office and water companies, said this week's rainfall and cooler temperatures will not make any significant impact on current water scarcity. From Radio News Hub, I'm Trevor Thomas.
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0: 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We are the number one choice for soul, funk and groove. This is Panacea Soul.
4: The Prime Minister says the Duke and Duchess of Sussex's planned return to Britain's a private matter. His response came after being asked whether the government would pay for security, as it was revealed the royal couple would be moving back to the UK from the States. Speaking earlier, Andy Burnham's wished Harry and Meghan well.
5: Well, this is a private matter. It's a matter for Harry and for Meghan, and we wish them well in the move that they're making.
4: A conman who claimed he was a special forces soldier turned multi-millionaire cancer patient has been jailed for 3 years, 2 months. 35-year-old Joseph Gibson lied that he'd served in the special boat service. And droughts could hit parts of the UK again next year if the country has a dry winter, officials and experts have warned. The National Drought Group, which brings together the Met Office and water companies, said this week's rainfall and cooler temperatures will not make any significant impact on current water scarcity. From Radio News Hub, I'm Trevor Thomas.
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4: Remember the Saint? Remember the Garage? Remember the Studio? Those were the days, my friend. Those were the disco days.
5: Oh yes, guys, join me, DJ Johnny Hayes, here on Panacea Soul Radio every Sunday from 2 till 4 for the One Foot in the Disco Show, where we gather under the glitter ball and take you back, way back, way back in time to the glory days of the discotheque.
4: Happy disco days.
0: Across the Northwest on DAB, on your smartphone and smart speaker, online and on digital platforms, we are the number one choice for soul, funk and groove. This is Panacea Soul.
6: The Prime Minister says the Duke and Duchess of Sussex's planned return to Britain's a private matter. His response came after being asked whether the government would pay for security, as it was revealed the royal couple would be moving back to the UK from the States. Speaking earlier, Andy Burnham's wished Harry and Meghan well.
7: Well, this is a private matter. It's a matter for Harry and for Meghan, and we wish them well in the move that they're making.
6: A conman who claimed he was a special forces soldier turned multi-millionaire cancer patient has been jailed for 3 years, 2 months. 35-year-old Joseph Gibson lied that he'd served in the special boat service. And droughts could hit parts of the UK again next year if the country has a dry winter, officials and experts have warned. The National Drought Group, which brings together the Met Office and water companies, said this week's rainfall and cooler temperatures will not make any significant impact on current water scarcity. From Radio News Hub, I'm Trevor Thomas.
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8: The Prime Minister says the Duke and Duchess of Sussex's planned return to Britain's a private matter. His response came after being asked whether the government would pay for security, as it was revealed the royal couple would be moving back to the UK from the States. Speaking earlier, Andy Burnham's wished Harry and Meghan well.
9: Well, this is a private matter. It's a matter for Harry and for Meghan, and we wish them well in the move that they're making.
8: A conman who claimed he was a special forces soldier turned multi-millionaire cancer patient has been jailed for 3 years, 2 months. 35-year-old Joseph Gibson lied that he'd served in the special boat service. And droughts could hit parts of the UK again next year if the country has a dry winter, officials and experts have warned. The National Drought Group, which brings together the Met Office and water companies, said this week's rainfall and cooler temperatures will not make any significant impact on current water scarcity. From Radio News Hub, I'm Trevor Thomas.
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3: 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This is Panacea Soul.
5: The Prime Minister says Harry and Meghan's security is a private matter for them when they move back to the UK later this month. Royal Observer correspondent Josh Rom says security is an important factor for the couple.
6: Of course, Prince Harry has previously cited security as a number one barrier, as one of his sticking points for bringing Meghan and his children to the UK. But as we saw in the summer, Meghan and the children were able to get in and out of the UK largely undetected.
5: I've got bad news if you've been enjoying the heat this summer, as we could be in for a stormier and wetter autumn and early winter. Forecasters are predicting an unprecedented El Nino event, a natural weather pattern that occurs every 2 to 7 years. And a 15-foot python named after actress Jodie Foster is believed to be the first snake in the world to benefit from a cancer treatment normally used on humans. Vets at Chester Zoo say Jodie's feeling a lot better. That's the latest from Radio News Hub. I'm Grace McIntosh.
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3: 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Weather.
5: Showers will be less frequent and lighter than recent days, though some heavy downpours remain possible, most likely across Wales. Highs of 21 degrees Celsius.

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5: Questions remain over who will pay for the Duke and Duchess of Sussex's security when they return to the UK in a few weeks' time. Prime Minister Andy Burnham says it's a private matter. Royal Observer correspondent Josh Rom says the Sussex's visit to the UK this summer proved a success.
6: As we saw in the summer, Meghan and the children were able to get in and out of the UK largely undetected for private family matters, whilst Prince Harry was still able to appear publicly and conduct charitable endeavours and his patronage commitments.
5: French police have released footage appearing to show officers being attacked by migrants as they tried to stop a small boat crossing in the Channel. The video shows people in life jackets throwing objects at officers, who then use a type of pepper spray before slashing the inflatable boat once it's empty. And the world's oldest person is celebrating her birthday today. Ethel Catterham is 117. From Radio News Hub, I'm Grace McIntosh.
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4: Panacea Soul. Weather.
5: Showers will be less frequent and lighter than recent days, though some heavy downpours remain possible, most likely across Wales. Highs of 21 degrees Celsius.

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1: PCI Energy Solutions, a leading US-based provider of enterprise software for energy management and optimization, has said it's entered into an agreement to be acquired by Mitsubishi. Mitsubishi Electrical says it intends to retain core management following completion of the deal, which is subject to regulatory approval. Fast fashion firm Boohoo has been fined £2 million by the French consumer watchdog over misleading pricing practices. The Directorate General for Competition, Consumer Affairs and Fraud Control said the company, part of the recently rebranded Debit

Denham's Group had given shoppers a false impression about discounts on the French version of its website. It found 95% of the listings failed to comply with rules. And many cinemas are banning or restricting the use of Meta glasses due to privacy and piracy concerns. It follows action from pub operators and theatres in recent weeks. A number of firms, including Wetherspoons, have indicated they won't allow people to record with the glasses in their venues.

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There's the Gap Band with Outstanding on Panacea. Certainly is an outstanding track, done in 82. Now let's go to 1986 with a track from Anita Baker called You Bring Me Joy. This is going to get us to 8 o'clock this morning. And of course, Flip Reverse is all loaded and ready to go for us for just after 8:05 this morning.

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3: Join me, Stephen Howie, this and every Saturday night at 6 here on Panacea Soul for Grooveline. 2 hours of soul, jazz funk, acid jazz and soulful house, including two tracks from this month's album of the month, a brand new soulful house promo in the House of Grooveline, and three tracks back to back from a band or artist of your choice on the 3-play. 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
2: Across the Northwest on DAB, on your smartphone and smart speaker, online and on digital platforms, we are the number one choice for soul, funk and groove. This is Panacea Soul.
4: The Prime Minister says Harry and Meghan's security is a private matter for them when they move back to the UK later this month. Royal Observer correspondent Josh Rom says security is an important factor for the couple.
5: Of course, Prince Harry has previously cited security as a number one barrier, as one of his sticking points for bringing Meghan and his children to the UK. But as we saw in the summer, Meghan and the children were able to get in and out of the UK largely undetected.
4: The Sussexes are returning to live in a non-royal residence outside of London. The Met Office is warning the UK could be in for a wetter and stormier autumn and an early winter because of an unprecedented El Niño event. The event is also expected to drive global temperatures higher. And Coventry City returned to top flight action for the first time in a quarter of a century. The new Premier League season kicks off at 8 p.m. with the Sky Blues away at title holders Arsenal. That's the latest from Radio News Hub. I'm Grace McIntosh.
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2: Panacea Soul. Weather.
4: Showers will be less frequent and lighter than recent days, though some heavy downpours remain possible, most likely across Wales. Highs of 21 degrees Celsius.

0: Princess Freesia and Saving All My Kisses on Panacea. Good morning to you. Welcome back to The Breakfast Show for your Friday morning. The weekend is almost here. Well, technically it is the weekend. And it is now time for your Friday Flip Reverse.
1: Think you recognise music?
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1: Can you recognise a song even from a small snippet?
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1: Well, what about backwards?
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1: It's time for Flip Reverse on Panacea Breakfast.
0: And just before I hit the play button on today's 10 seconds backwards, this time tomorrow, Jay Martin is going to be looking after the breakfast show. So we'll see what Flip Reverse Jay's going to be doing for you tomorrow morning. But here is your Friday clip. Wait a minute. That's yesterday's clip. I do apologise. There we go. A little schoolboy error there. Just loaded the wrong track. Here is your Friday morning clip. There you go. Sorry to confuse you there with that first one. That is today's clip. If you know the answer, then of course get in touch if you want to play along. We'll do some clues for you after this from Carol Williams. This is Love Is You.

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1: Right then, let's recap on today's flip, and I have your clues. Here's the clip first. Okay, so we're talking about a track here which was released in 1986. Now, I'm going to tell you more about the artist here because there's not a huge greater detail surrounding the track itself, only that it came from an album which was titled the same name as the song. Now, the person in question today is a British soul and R&B singer from Birmingham and became one of the most recognisable UK soul voices of the 1980s. She first broke through in the mid-80s and had a strong run of UK hits, and one of which was very popular, was with a gentleman called David Grant. Now, her sound sat neatly between soul, funk and pop and that polished electronic production that defined the 80s era. Now, what really made her voice stand out was that she has that very big, warm, powerful delivery, but also able to handle softer ballads without kind of losing that soul feel. What was also significant about her at the time was when relatively few black British female soul artists were getting sustained mainstream exposure, today's artist built a genuine career and became a familiar face on British television and radio as well. And a nice little fact for you is that the duet with David Grant was a cover of the Spinners classic and did become one of those closely associated with her early career. That obviously isn't the track we're looking for today, but that's some history about her. Hopefully that kind of leads you in the right direction for today's clip. I will do another recap for you after this from Luther Vandross.

0: Reverse on Panacea Soul.
1: Well, today's clues certainly gave the artist away, but still not quite getting the name of the track. I'm trying to look to see if there's anything else I can give you, really, only from the fact that it was from 1986 and it got to number 16 on the UK singles charts. So, here's the clip again for you. You should get it now. We're going to do the reveal for you after this from Al Matthews. This is Fool on Panacea Soul.

0: A lovely slice of mid-70s soul there. Al Matthews with Fool on Panacea. Right then, let's do our Friday morning reveal of today's flip reverse.
1: We flipped it and reversed it. But did you figure it out?
2: Yeah.
3: No, man.
1: Flip reverse on Panacea Breakfast.
0: Okay, let's do the recap and reveal today's flip. Yes, if you said Jackie Graham and Breaking Away, you would be absolutely right. I think the clues that I gave you earlier certainly gave the artist away. Tony DeBeek in Warrington, good morning to you. Very impressed this week. A full house from you so far, which is great. Tomo, good morning to you over in Marple, getting that right today. And Jason in Cardiff as well, getting that spot on. So well done, lads.

0: was today's Flip Reverse track, Miss Jackie Graham and Breaking Away from her second studio album titled The Same Name, released in September in 1986 through the EMI record label. Great, great track. Okay, on the way, got a track for you from Karen White and a Michael Jackson tune from 1982.
1: Panacea Breakfast.
2: 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Remember the Garage? Remember the Studio? 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Those were the disco days.
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Bit of a family collaboration in there, because Janet Jackson and LaToya Jackson did some backing vocals in there for Michael Jackson, PYT, back in 1982. And of course, it's got Quincy Jones and James Ingram plastered all over it, hasn't it, from that Thriller album. Great, great, great album. Right, let's do this track now for you from 1980. It was a big tune for George Benson. This is Give Me the Night.

0: and Let's Groove on Panacea 1981. Right, on the way, I have a lovely tune to play for you from Phyllis Hyman, and we've got a track from the Stylistics to play as well from the mid-70s. Don't go anywhere, I'll be right back.
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Phyllis Hyman and You Know How to Love Me on Panacea. Now, on our gig guide on the website, there is a new soul event being added, which is happening on the 21st of November at the Park Royal Hotel and Spa in Warrington. This is called Soul at the Park Royal. Tickets for this are £15 and available on Skiddle. It's a DJ lineup and it's a solid one of that too. Busy B from Soul Central is going to be there. Chris Box from Luxury Soul. OND, King of the Beats, is going to be there. Mike Stevens from Soul Central and Robin Haynes from Sold is all going to be there. We're supporting the event as well, so we'll be down there on that evening. And it starts at 4 o'clock in the afternoon, runs through to 1 in the morning at the Park Royal. There is a poster on the website, and as we love to do, we give you a direct way into the ticketing page just by clicking on the poster. I can tell you that the first release tickets have sold out, I think. Is that right? And then the second release are available as I speak. So if you fancy going to there, drop onto skiddle.com and support that good event. Should be a cracker, that. Looking forward to that one as well. Right, let's move into the, well, we just did a 70s track, but into the mid-70s now. 1975 with a track from the Stylistics that got to number one for 3 weeks in that year. This is Can't Give You Everything But My Love.

0: probably one of my favourites by Gladys Knight. And the Pips, of course, Midnight Train to Georgia. Right, we are just approaching 9 o'clock. Let's get news and weather on for you. And we have Bill with us with Oh Yeah, Patti LaBelle and Michael McDonald to play, and a nice track from the early 80s from Randy Crawford. All on the way after the news and weather. I'll speak to you just on the other side.
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1: Panacea Soul. 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
4: Gonna be some sweet time.
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4: I have nothing.
1: And the perfect chill out hits. The Quiet Storm on Panacea Soul. 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This is Panacea Soul.
5: The Prime Minister says Harry and Meghan's security is a private matter for them when they move back to the UK later this month. Royal Observer correspondent Josh Rom says security is an important factor for the couple.
6: Of course, Prince Harry has previously cited security as a number one barrier, as one of his sticking points for bringing Meghan and his children to the UK. But as we saw in the summer, Meghan and the children were able to get in and out of the UK largely undetected.
5: The Sussexes are returning to live in a non-royal residence outside of London. The Met Office is warning the UK could be in for a wetter and stormier autumn and an early winter because of an unprecedented El Nino event. The event is also expected to drive global temperatures higher. And Coventry City returned to top flight action for the first time in a quarter of a century. The new Premier League season kicks off at 8 p.m. with the Sky Blues away at title holders Arsenal. That's the latest from Radio News Hub. I'm Grace McIntosh.
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1: Panacea Soul. Weather.
5: Showers will be less frequent and lighter than recent days, though some heavy downpours remain possible, most likely across Wales. Highs of 21 degrees Celsius.

Michael McDonald on My Own on Panacea 1986. Now, just, it's been raining the last couple of days. I thought I'll have a quick look, see what the weather's like for the weekend. And a bit of good news, really. It does appear to be settling down across Saturday and Sunday. A bit unsettled today, though, across the UK. Sunshine and showers with a bit of thunder. It could possibly be in your area. Temperatures in the north, where I'm, around 18, and a little bit warmer down south, 23 degrees-ish around there. Which, as I say, good news, that pressure's moving away for the weekend, so should give us drier and brighter days, hopefully, and a little bit warmer. That's what we like to hear, isn't it? Right, 1982, Prince did this track. Whoever thought that he'd be talking about the millennium in 1999 when it was 1982, and here we are now in 2026. Crazy. Think about that for a second.

0: bit more of a rarity for you there from Randy Crawford and Last Night at Danceland, Panacea. Okay, let's play a Chaka Khan track in just a second and a tune from The Whispers lined up for you.
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the Whispers with I Can Make It Better, and I certainly can with this music for you, getting you warmed up for the weekend, of course, for your Friday here on Panacea Soul. Now, kids are still off on their summer break, and my

0: A young man has joined me in the studio. Good morning, Max.
1: Morning.
0: How are you?
1: Good.
0: What are you doing today?
1: First of all, in the morning, I'm going swimming.
0: Mm-hmm.
1: And some news about my friend.
0: Yeah.
1: My friend is going to Dubai to see my other friend.
0: Oh, very nice. That's good. I think there's a planned trip for you to go to Dubai at some point, isn't there?
1: I don't know when I'm going to Dubai.
0: Well, we don't know yet. When the weather's a bit cooler, because I was speaking to Uncle Rob yesterday and he said it's about 43 degrees there at the minute, which is hot. Mm. Very hot. Right, so let's play some music though, shall we? Do you know McFadden and Whitehead?
1: No, I don't.
0: You just know Michael Jackson, don't you?
1: Yeah.
0: Yes, right. Well, this is McFadden and Whitehead with a track they did called Ain't No Stopping Us Now. Do you like the sound of it?
1: Sounds similar to rock with you.
0: Ah, there you go, see. Good ear for music.

Whitney Houston, Saving All My Love For You, 1985. Now let's go to a track that Luther Vandross did in 2001. This is a nice upbeat tune. I love this track actually. It's got a real good feel-good vibe to it. Get this one turned up if you can. This is You Really Started Something.

0: Just pure gold, isn't it there? Class, class act. Luther Vandross, and you really started something on Panacea. Right, we are approaching the last part of your Friday morning breakfast show before Sam takes over at 10 o'clock. But George Benson to play and a track from Ronnie Dyson lined up for you.
1: Panacea Breakfast.
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There's George Benson with Twice the Love on Panacea. Right, just very quickly, we are, what, 7, 8, 9 days away? 9 days away from the Monton Soul and Pop Music Festival. We've been promoting this like crazy. The tickets have sold really well, and there are still some available for the Bank Holiday Sunday. If you want to come along to the Monton Cricket and Sports Club in Manchester, then you will see Kenny Thomas, Odyssey, Stacks of Soul, and of course DJs Bigger, Cliff Townsend, Bash, Tony Shawcross and Neil Williams. 12 in the afternoon all the way through till 9 at night. That festival is taking place, and we have fingers crossed for some decent weather. It's 50-50 at the minute, but I have a feeling it's going to be all right. So we want to see you down there. Jump onto Skiddle or on our gig guide on the website. That will take you down directly in to the ticketing page, and grab yourself a ticket for that next Sunday the 30th. Right, let's do this then, from Ronnie Dyson. This is Heart to Heart on Panacea Soul.

0: Stephanie Mills with I Feel Good All Over. Well, that's it. It's time for me to say goodbye and hand over to Sam Brown for your Friday mid-morning Soul Spectrum. I have a well-earned day off tomorrow. Jay Martin's looking after the breakfast show for Saturday morning, so look after him. And I'll be back with you Monday morning, bright and fresh, 7 o'clock. Have a great weekend. Take care. Bye-bye for now.
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5: Questions remain over who will pay for the Duke and Duchess of Sussex's security when they return to the UK in a few weeks' time. Royal Observer correspondent Josh Rom says the Sussex's visit to the UK proved a success.
6: As we saw in the summer, Meghan and the children were able to get in and out of the UK largely undetected for private family matters, whilst Prince Harry was still able to appear publicly and conduct charitable endeavours.
5: New Chancellor John Healey is facing a fresh challenge ahead of his first budget announcement. Official figures show government borrowing unexpectedly rose to £1.8 billion last month. That's 68% higher than a year ago. We could be in for a stormier and wetter autumn and early winter. Forecasters are predicting an unprecedented El Nino event, which is a natural weather pattern that occurs every 2 to 7 years. And Coventry City returned to top flight action for the first time in a quarter of a century. They're taking on Arsenal later. From Radio News Hub, I'm Grace McIntosh.
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0: 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Weather.
5: Showers will be less frequent and lighter than recent days, though some heavy downpours remain possible, most likely across Wales. Highs of 21 degrees Celsius.

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1: Started with a dream.

Good morning. It is Friday morning, Friday 21st of August. Welcome to this morning edition of the Mid-Morning Soul Spectrum. Ooh, this week has flown by. Can't believe we're getting set to pop into another weekend, eh? Right, guys, it's me, Sam Brown. I'm in the house, and I'm wishing you a warm welcome to this morning edition of the show. Got some brilliant music lineup for you, as usual. We're kickstarting this morning with a Shalamar Mega Mix, okay? But before we do, let me say good morning to Mike Mason. Great breakfast show, as usual, my good sir. Need I say, Mike will be back tomorrow for the weekend edition. But for those of you who can't wait, 10 o'clock tonight, you can catch Mike in the quiet storm, okay? Right, let's go with the mega mix for this morning, and then after that we have got music from Mary, Donna Allen, Dennis Edwards and the Controllers. Don't forget, in my second hour we've got my placemate ears and we've got my crystal ball. This morning in the crystal ball we're looking at the Breakers, all right? Tunes that I've played on here that have become very popular with yourselves, okay? Kick back, guys, get set, let's go. Mid-morning Soul Spectrum coming at you.

0: So then we're getting set to pop into the first break of the morning. All right, guys, send good morning to Tony the Soul Man Shaw Cross. He'll be live on Direct on Your Dial at 1 o'clock today here on the big station. All right, at 3 o'clock this afternoon, Shirley Iwan is in the house, ladies and gents, with Drive Panacea. All right, don't miss out on that. Some great music in there. All right, brilliant. Let's go for the break. When I return, I'm back with Mary with Shackles. I've got Donna Allen with Joy and Pain, and Dennis Edwards with Don't Look Any Further.
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Big saying good morning to Dawn in Disley. Good morning, Millie over in Castleton. Good morning, Paul and Linda over in Anglesey. Good morning, Mr. Irie over in Central Manchester. Good morning to Ida Lee, Josh and Yvonne over in Rochdale. Got it locked this morning. Thank you, guys. All right, let's continue the vibe. Donna Allen puts in an appearance right now with Joy and Pain. Directly after this one, Dennis Edwards is coming at you with Don't Look Any Further. Also saying good morning to Gez over in Salford. Morning, guys. Thank you for joining me here on the mid-morning Soul Spectrum.

That is the incredible sound of Dennis Edwards taking about to 1984. Dennis Edwards used to be one of the prominent members of The Temptation, all right? Went solo in 84 and had this massive international hit, Don't Look Any Further, all right? All right, guys, let me remind you, by the way, that we do have a walking group if you'd like to join, all right? We've got two walking groups, actually. One is Manny Walk and the other one is Let's Walk. But we both group interact with each other whenever we're going out walking. Hit me up at studio@dubradio.live if you'd like to join our walking group. Send us your WhatsApp number and we'll add you to the group and you can become interactive with us, all right? Absolutely fantastic. Right, let me continue then. One more to take us into another break. The controllers are here with a nice little number called For the Love of My Woman. Here it is.

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That is the incredible sound of Mike Mason on Human Nature. Don't forget to pop over to YouTube, click on, look for Mike Mason, click on Human Nature, and click like, or right, view the song. We're trying to get it up to 1,000 before the end of this month. That was my target in the mid-morning Soul Spectrum. All right. All right, guys, you're doing absolutely fantastic. Brilliant. Sherrick is on your dial right now, saying good morning to No Nickname Mary. Ooh, and I knew you'd be surprised with that picture of Sparky. All right. 1 year old, and look at the size of him. He's the biggest cat in the neighborhood, actually, and I think he's also realized that and now kind of exerting his authority. You know what I mean? Getting so much complaint from the neighbors. They're, Sam, your cat's just chased by a cat. I'm like, well, they are cats, aren't they? That's what they're supposed to do, chase each other. Do you know what I mean? Anyway, here's Sherrick with Just Call. Directly after this one, we have got Booker Newbury III and Love Town. Big tunes for this morning.

So I have the final one in this hour to take us up to the news at the top of the hour. Don't forget, when I return, I'm back at my placemate here's directly after that. We're in my crystal ball and we're looking at some of the breakers, some of the songs that I've played that have done very well. All right, guys. Now, Michelle Gilbody, You're Not Out of Mind, You're Not Out of Thought. The group is still here 100% on this song coming up right now. We Were Something Special. We did say that whenever we play this one, it's in remembrance of Ian Gilbody. You know what I mean? And this is for you as well. So, Michelle Gilbody, strength and honor to you. Love from each and everyone in the group coming at you and everyone else who knows you, your family, and everyone else. And as I said, we're right here with you. Here's your song.

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0: 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This is Panacea Soul.
7: The Prime Minister says Harry and Meghan's security is a private matter for them when they move back to the UK later this month. It's been 6 years since the Duke and Duchess of Sussex moved to the US. Royal Observer correspondent Josh Roms says security is an important factor for the couple.
8: Of course, Prince Harry has previously cited security as a number one barrier, as one of his sticking points for bringing Meghan and his children to the UK.
7: French police have released footage appearing to show officers being attacked by migrants as they tried to stop a small boat crossing in the Channel. The video shows people in life jackets throwing objects at officers, who then use a type of pepper spray before slashing the inflatable boat once it's empty. And the world's oldest person, Ethel Catterham, is celebrating her 117th birthday today in Surrey. She says it's been a year of many firsts, including stroking a llama and holding hands with the king. From Radio News Hub, I'm Grace McIntosh.
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0: 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Weather.
7: Showers will be less frequent and lighter than recent days, though some heavy downpours remain possible, most likely across Wales. Highs of 21 degrees Celsius.

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Low Panacea Radio. This is Panacea Soul. Panacea Soul. The mid-morning soul spectrum. The placemate years on Panacea.

So then, let me wish you all a warm welcome back to this Friday morning edition of the Mid-Morning Soul Spectrum right here in Fantasia Soul. It is Friday, 21st of August. Let me remind you, by the way, that on the 30th of August, the Mountain Soul Festival is taking place. So you've got Pauline Henry in the house. You've got Kenny Thomas in the house. You've got Odyssey in the house. You've got Tony Shawcross, Bosch, Mr. Townsend, and a host of other people will be there. It's going to be a great occasion. All right. More information on that a little bit later on. But for now, welcome to my placemate ears. We started this one with Charles Earlham and a song called Be My Lady Tonight. And then that was Smokey Robinson, just fading away. I heard Shirley Iwan played it on Wednesday on her drive time show. And I thought, ooh, that sounds very refreshing on the radio. I thought I'd give it a spin this morning. Kind of take me back to a moment, eh? Right, so that was Smokey Robinson with Being With You. Now, I've got Bill Withers in here. Played this one yesterday. Went down a treat. It's one of those numbers that creep upon you, actually. Have a listen to this one. And then we've got Sky with Let's Celebrate. We're in my place, matey ears.

Okay, so we couldn't do a Placemates segment without saying good morning to some of the original Placemates attendee, like David Adairs. Good morning. Pauline Don, good morning. Marcia Bryan, welcome to Friday morning. Mr. Artley, good morning. Dean over in Broccoli, Westminster, good morning. Jean over in Croydon, good morning. Patricia over in Manchester, good morning. Pat Morgan over in Stretford, good morning. Bernadette over in Knutsford, good morning. Eugene, my classroom friend, saying good morning to Andrew Easy, postman. Pat Bernard over in Central Manchester, good morning, welcome to the show. Norma over in Ayrshire, good morning. Don the Man over in Marple, and Tomo the Prince of Marple, good morning to you all. Thank you all for joining me this morning. All right, guys, I'm going to continue with the final one in my placemate here. It's Kenny Burke, puts another appearance, taking you back to 1982 with Hang Tight. After this one, we're going to pop into the break. When I return from the break, I'm in my crystal ball segment, and that's when we're taking a look at some of the breakers, some of the tunes that I've played first here in Fantasy of Soul that have now become hugely popular.

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6: Thank you. Right, and welcome to this morning edition of The Crystal Ball. Now, as I made mention earlier, we're taking a look at some of the songs that we've played first in the Mid-Morning Soul Spectrum, and they've become exceptionally popular, all right, at least with yourselves, all right? The first one is Psalms on the Groove, Rest in the Shadows, okay? And then I've got that, remember the Gloria Gaynor song, I Will Survive, but it wasn't done by Gloria Gaynor, right? I've got that coming up next as well. All right, keep up, guys, and enjoy some.

We are in my crystal ball segment. Let's cruise over to Alderman. Say good morning to Mishmash. Morning, Mishmash. How are you this morning? Good morning to Michelle in the city centre of Manchester. Louise over in Stalybridge enjoying her break from the school run. Hey, good morning. Saying good morning to Janet Buckley and all her crew. Still lock on into the Red Morning Soul Spectrum. Always a pleasure, guys, to have you all joining me. We're in my crystal ball segment, so we're continuing the vibe. Roberta Flack and Donny Hathaway had a big hit back in the day. Go, where is the love? I had a new spin on that, played it on air, and it became very popular. Here it is.

Ooh, some cracking numbers. Crystal Ball has been very interesting since we launched it. Ladies and gents, I've got another popular favorite, another one that's made favorite in the mid-morning Soul Spectrum. There's a Reason from High Tension. Pat Greta Greta Wilson, I know you like that one. Yesterday, this time, we were running our titles, and Jojo over in Manchester, good morning. How you are sitting now with the dancehall queen? Is that settled in now? We know that Claire over in Bolton, Lady Bolton, she wakes up every morning, oh my goodness, I do... Where's all my subjects? Queen of Burnage, been living that life for some time. And then Tomo, ladies and gentlemen, was crowned Prince of Marple this week. Only to find out now that another prince is set to rival our Tomo, and that's Prince Harry, along with his dear lady, Meghan Markle. Is Meghan Markle a princess? If she marries a prince, I mean, she's got to be a princess, hasn't she? Not necessarily so. Is she a princess? Do let me know. There you go. So I'm supposed to be a brain box and I can't figure that one out. Right, guys. Here we go then. High Tension coming at you right now. There's a Reason. Final one in my Crystal Ball segment for this morning. Don't forget Tony Shawcross is here at 1 o'clock this afternoon. And Shirley I1 is here at 3 o'clock.

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Okay then, so here we are in the final segment of this Friday morning edition of the Mid-Morning Soul Spectrum. Don't forget, I'll be back tomorrow morning, Saturday, for the weekend edition. All right. Now, I've got Odyssey in here, Inside Out. Odyssey will be performing in Manchester over at the Mountain Soul Festival. All right, that's in Salford. Okay, that's on the Bank Holiday Sunday, the 30th of August. And they'll be performing this massive international hit, Inside Out, along with Kenny Thomas. Ooh, Stocks of Soul. It's going to be a fantastic occasion. And a host of DJs will be on the bill as well. All right, guys.

Friday morning. Ooh, what an absolute classic. The sound of Mike Mason with If You Leave Me Now. I just believe that's a great R&B number, folks. All right, it's time for me to take my leave because it's Friday. I'm saying good morning to Vivian over in Marbury. Good morning to Deborah over in Wimslow. Good morning to Diane Edwards over in Stretford. Good morning to John and to Beatrice and to Callum. Good morning to Jenna. Good morning to Alexander. Good morning, all. Good morning to JB. Good morning to Nikki and Brock. Good morning to Warren, to the G, Abby, to the B. Good morning to Valerie Rouse. Good morning to Julie. Oh, I was going to say Julie Anley, that it's not Anley, is it? It's Brandy. You know, morning, guys. And everyone else who was on it locked this morning, thank you all for joining me. I'm leaving you with Earth, Wind and Fire and Off to the Love. I'm back tomorrow with the weekend edition. We're going to step it up tomorrow with some sure shot Apu funky tunes, man, as they say in downtown New York City. And as we say over in Kingston, Jamaica, yeah, man, everything's going to be firing tomorrow morning. All right. And as we see here in Manny, do you know what I mean? It's going to be a great show tomorrow, folks. So have a great day. Get set for Tony Shawcross, who is live on direct at 1 o'clock afternoon with Evan in the afternoon. And then after that, our lady Shirley Iwan will be here as well. Do you know what I mean? To drive you all home from work. Have a good day. See you all tomorrow morning, folks.

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1: The Duchess of Sussex could make a return to acting once she and her family have moved back to the UK, Grace McIntosh reports.
2: First reported by an Australian news website, Meghan is said to have been offered a role in an upcoming project based in the UK, though no further details have been confirmed. The couple will return to the UK in a few weeks' time and live in a non-royal residence outside of London.
1: The UK could face a stormier and wetter autumn and early winter, as forecasters warn of an unprecedented El Niño event. The Met Office says Pacific sea temperatures could rise more than 30 degrees above average, making this potentially the strongest El Niño since the 19th century. New Chancellor John Healey is facing a fresh challenge ahead of his first budget announcement. Official figures show government borrowing unexpectedly rose to £1.8 billion last month. That's 68% higher than a year ago. And the new Premier League season kicks off at 8 p.m. with Coventry City away at title holders Arsenal. That's the latest from Radio News Hub. I'm Ben Monte.
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4: Almost one in five Brits say they have suffered an injury or accident while abroad, with many saying it spoilt their trip and even led to hospital treatment. Here's Claire Rabette from Slater and Gordon.
5: Summer holidays should be about making memories, but accidents can happen anywhere, from the airport to the hotel pool. And that's why it's important to have the right insurance, keep records of any incident and seek medical help where needed. Most importantly, people should know they still have the rights if they're injured abroad. Learn more at slatergordon.uk.
0: Panacea Soul Sport.
2: Coventry City returned to top flight action for the first time in a quarter of a century. The new Premier League season kicks off with the Sky Blues away at title holders Arsenal. Meanwhile, in the Scottish Championship, Inverness take on Partick. And the road to Wembley starts for many non-league sides across England in the preliminary round of the FA Cup. Elsewhere, Nottingham Forest boss Oliver Glasner says the club can cope without Elliot Anderson. The England international was sold to Manchester City, but Glasner believes his current options within the squad can cover his absence.
6: It's always finding the best solution for the team, and I'm used to lose some star players. At Palace we sold Michael Olise and we won two trophies, and then we sold Iveragi Eze and Mike Gain Winter and we won the Conference League.
2: Forest's first opponents of the new season are Leeds tomorrow. And in cricket, England lead Pakistan by 195 runs with two wickets remaining in the Test match series. England closed a rain shortened second day at Headingley on 366 for 8.
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5: Meghan could make an acting comeback when she, Harry and their children return to the UK later this month, Grace McIntosh reports.
6: There's suggestions Meghan has been offered a role in an upcoming UK-based project, although no details have been confirmed. The couple are reportedly planning to live outside of London, with Prince Archie and Princess Lilibet already enrolled in schools here. They'll remain non-working royals and live in a non-royal residence.
5: An illegal immigrant has been jailed for life for murdering a man in the UK just 3 years after serving a sentence in Romania for a similar killing. 59-year-old Eugeniu Nimtu was found guilty of fatally stabbing his flatmate and fellow Romanian Georgia Trica in Walthamstow on February the 20th. Forecasters have warned that the UK is set to experience more storms and rain over the upcoming autumn and winter seasons, caused by an unprecedented El Nino event. And retail sales slipped back last month as clothing sales fell at the fastest rate for more than a year, according to the Office for National Statistics. That's the latest from Radio News Hub. I'm Ben Monse.
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0: 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Weather.
5: Less showers today, looking a bit lighter. Some heavy and thundery downpours still possible across Wales and the south of England. Northern Ireland turning drier, highs of 21 degrees.

Welcome along. It is Friday, the 21st of August. How are you doing out there? You're in tune with Panacea Soul Radio. Official of the UK's the one choice for soul, funk and groove. And this is the Heaven in the Afternoon show. That's Twin Image and Love Lesson. We came in today with Princess Say I'm Your Number One. Here's the Queen of Soul. Needs no introduction whatsoever. And then we're going to play Cash Flow. Guess what? My birthday tomorrow. Don't forget the cards.

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keep on. Don't forget the next Crofters Bond Soul Lounge on the 6th of September. You can need to get your tickets now, £5, or you can pay £20. You get a glass of bubbles on entry, plus that amazing buffet for you. Vic Haynes on vocals, you've got Bash, you've got Ian Bass on Smith, you've got Cliff Townsend, and you've got myself dropping the tunes for you. And we're going to be celebrating the birthdays of Sue Harrison and Maureen Hamilton. It's my first hidden gem for you. One of the greatest soul singers, producers, writers ever. Some days the show must go on. And what an album it is. If you haven't got this in your collection, you need to get the album. The show must go on. Every single track is amazing. Here you go.

put on my makeup and face the girl again tonight. 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

Absolutely, classic there from the Wits and the Blackpool Mecca. That is Cameo, of course, and Find My Way. 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
0: Tony Shawcross on Panacea.

Graham sooner or later. Okay, you will have heard the adverts on the station and various people mention it, but seriously, next Sunday it is the Monton Soul and Pop Festival. 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It's going to be a packet. It's next Sunday, the bank holiday, 30th of August. Neil Williams, Clinton Brown, Bash, Cliff Townsend, Bigger coming up from London, and myself dropping the tunes for you. Plus Pauline Henry, Natural Soul, Stacks of Soul, Odyssey, and Kenny Thomas with live performances. Do not miss it. Tickets are absolutely flying. And we look forward to seeing loads of you there. Outdoor Festival, it's going to be one of the Northwest's best festivals of the year. This is wonderful, brand new music. It's in the top 20. Luca Setto and Ghetto Kind of Love. 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Amazing, brand.

That is Shadow, I Can't Keep Holding Back, Luxury Soul Magic there from 1980. This is Brass Construction, Can You See the Light? We're going to play the SOS band, High Hopes. That is just about it for the first hour of Heaven in the Afternoon on this Friday. I think coming back after the news, weather, ads with some more fabulous music for you. Building you up for the weekend, whatever you're doing. Keep it locked. See you shortly.

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4: The Duchess of Sussex could make a return to acting once she and her family have moved back to the UK, Grace McIntosh reports.
5: First reported by an Australian news website, Meghan is said to have been offered a role in an upcoming project based in the UK, though no further details have been confirmed. The couple will return to the UK in a few weeks' time and live in a non-royal residence outside of London.
4: We're being warned that over the upcoming autumn and winter seasons, the UK is set to experience more storms and rain caused by an unprecedented El Niño event. It impacts global rainfall patterns and average temperatures. The funeral of 17-year-old Joe Carthy has taken place in County Kildare following the M9 crash which claimed the lives of five teenagers. Meanwhile, a vigil is planned in Carlow tonight for the family seriously injured in the collision. Prime Minister Andy Burnham is deploying Whitehall officials to mayor's offices as part of his bid to shift powers out of Westminster. And Royal Mail has missed its delivery targets again despite reporting an improvement in performance. From Radio News Hub, I'm Ben Monsey.
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3: Panacea Soul. Weather.
4: Less showers today, looking a bit lighter. Some heavy and thundery downpours still possible across Wales and the south of England. Northern Ireland turning drier. Highs of 21 degrees.

Welcome back to Hour 2 on this gorgeous sunny Friday. Yeah, we've got the weather back, haven't we? That is Sherry Brown, of course, and You'll Be Dancing All Night. Prior to that, we came back with classic Millie Jackson, A House for Sale. That is going out to Pete and Anita Gilday on this Friday. I know it's Anita's day off, so I'm sure she'll be enjoying the sunshine. Hopefully catch up with you guys over the weekend at some point. This is Luther Vandross. Don't forget, Harry Cambridge is at the SOS Weekend. I'll tell you about that in a minute.

0: Stevie Wonder and Living for the Sitter. Can't believe that was recorded back in 1973. Wow, how time flies. That is still a classic tune. Coming up next for the faithful, two classic Northern Soul tracks.
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0: Okay, here we go, for the faithful. What I've decided today, because I keep playing these tracks, and then don't forget my Sunday shows, Soul Treasures It Holds as well, because it's my birthday tomorrow and I'm off air, I'm going to play these two Northern Soul tracks for little old me. Two of my favourites. The first one from my one of my all-time favourite artists, Linda Jones, and then the second one is my all-time favourite Northern Soul track from Mel Britt. Come on, people in the walking group. Get with this, I'm sure you'll enjoy them.

greatest records ever. Magical Chicago soul music on FIP Records. Best thing to do with that track is play it. Google the words, listen to the words as he sings that. It's just absolutely amazing. Keep them coming. We will play more next week for you. And don't forget, 12 till 2 is my soul treasure show. Okay, must announce, great pleasure. I'm going to be tuning into this one. Roger Williams presents the Soul Sorts Record Room, quality connoisseur classic soul, coming up from next Wednesday. That show starts 8 till 10 p.m. Looking forward to it, Roger. And if that's your sort of thing, I'm sure this is the type of music, well, Roger is going to be playing. The amazing Bobby Wilson, and Don't Shut Me Out. Good luck one with that, mate.

Yeah, how good is that, Bobby Wilson? Don't shut me out. Yeah, Roger Williams, each and every Wednesday, 8 till 10, playing some classic soul music for you. This is Thelma Houston, Saturday night, Sunday morning. Yeah, my soul treasure show, each and every Sunday, 12 till 2. Don't forget to join us on that one. Hope I've not got a sore head after Saturday. No, quite one in this weekend. Then we're just getting the Chinese on Saturday because I've got that big month of festival next week.

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Lou Rawls on Stop Me From Starting This For Me. Check out the What's On Guard. There's loads of events coming up there. Amazing stuff. And watch this spice for 2027. Panacea Soul Radio. It's going to involve a boat and an after party. I can't say any more just then, mate. But one that is planned for this year, Friday the 9th to Sunday the 11th of October. It's the Spirit of Soul weekend at the Lastrop Village Hotel and Spa over there in Bolton. SOSweekender.co.uk, or you can telephone 01204 873 500. You can get passes for the weekend. You can get Friday, Saturday or Sunday non-accommodation passes, and it's worth checking out the accommodation. Not many tickets left now for that one. I'm sure the event's going to sell out. And you've got the amazing Harry Cambridge on the Saturday evening doing his Luther Vandross tribute. It's going to be fabulous. This is Penny Ford, Change Your Wicked Ways, from 1984. Like I said, best thing to do, go to the station website, www.panacearadio.net, hit the gig guide, and all the info is there for the events. And don't forget tickets for our very, very special Christmas party on the 19th of December as well.

Track that is Deborah Cox's Never Gonna Break My Heart Again. She actually gave us Sentimental as well, which was a big, big tune back in the day. It's Friday. Shirley One follows me with 3 hours of Drive Palace there. They've got Jay Martin's Groove Control. Then it's Gary Prescott's The Soul Kitchen, rounding things off, The Quiet Storm. Jim Kahn. Was that all it was? Philadelphia classic from 79. And we're going to go out with Natalie Cole. Listen, whatever you're doing, have a fabulous weekend. I will enjoy my birthday. I'll wait for all the cards coming through the letterbox tomorrow. And catch me here next week for more Heaven in the Afternoon. Thanks for listening yet again this week. Oh, and don't forget My Soul Treasures on Sunday. See you soon. Take care and bye for now.

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4: 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We are the number one choice for soul, funk, and groove. This is Panacea Soul.
5: The Duchess of Sussex could make a return to acting once she and her family have moved back to the UK, Grace McIntosh reports.
6: First reported by an Australian news website, Meghan is said to have been offered a role in an upcoming project based in the UK, though no further details have been confirmed. The couple will return to the UK in a few weeks' time and live in a non-royal residence outside of London.
5: We're being warned that over the upcoming autumn and winter seasons, the UK is set to experience more storms and rain caused by an unprecedented El Niño event. It impacts global rainfall patterns and average temperatures. The funeral of 17-year-old Joe Carthy has taken place in County Kildare following the M9 crash which claimed the lives of five teenagers. Meanwhile, a vigil is planned in Carlow tonight for the family seriously injured in the collision. Prime Minister Andy Burnham is deploying Whitehall officials to mayor's offices as part of his bid to shift powers out of Westminster. And Royal Mail has missed its delivery targets again despite reporting an improvement in performance. From Radio News Hub, I'm Ben Monsey.
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4: Panacea Soul. Weather.
5: Less showers today, looking a bit lighter. Some heavy and thundery downpours still possible across Wales and the south of England. Northern Ireland turning drier. Highs of 21 degrees.

More Than a Woman by Tavares from Saturday Night Fever, and before that George Benson with Give Me the Night, and that one was played especially for my friend Kath because we used to go to her caravan when we were young and we'd ask for that one every single night at the kids disco. Now coming up next is Sad Sweet Dreamer by Sweet Sensation, a number one hit back in 1974. 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

new shoes. I can't wait. From 1986 and before that, the brilliant Bob Marley and the Wailers. Coming next, we've got something brand new in the soul charts for 2026, Sheila Prosper. And then it's Good Life by Inner City. And don't forget, if you haven't got your tickets already, have you heard about the Monton Soul and Pop Festival? Bank Holiday Sunday, 30th of August. It's only a week on Sunday. We've got Odyssey, Kenny Thomas and many more. It's a proper family day out at Monton Cricket Sports Club in Eccles with food. There's bars and some of our very own Panacea DJs are there too, including Bash and Tony Shawcross. 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Click on the Monton Sports Club. 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It's only a week on Sunday. And if you're going, I'd absolutely love to say hi. Come and find me. But next, it's that thing, Sheila Prosper, 2026.

1988 Global Club Classic, Good Life by Inner City, and before that, Sheila Prosper, brand new for 2026. But who doesn't love this next gorgeous number? It's a massive jazz funk anthem from 1980, and I've absolutely loved it ever since I first heard it back then. It was written on his parents' piano, and those incredible vocals from Tony Smith are just gorgeous. Now, I'm actually shocked I'm going to get the chance to see this artist next year in February at Band on the Wall. He's a legendary jazz funk trumpeter, and I can't wait to see him perform live. Let's take you back to 1980 with Tom Brown, Funkin' for Jamaica.

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little more. For the legendary Denise Johnson doing the stunning lead vocal, a total masterpiece of local Northwest street soul. It's a perfect Friday tune, especially if you're currently throwing clothes into a suitcase or you're packing your gear to go away for a weekend break. Let's get the weekend road trip playlist started right now with a fantastic sequence coming up. We've got things kicking off now with a 1976 Grammy winner for the ultimate 70s power couple. Interestingly, this track was originally written for a solo singer, but it was completely transformed into a duet so this happily married couple could sing the romantic lyrics directly to each other. It's Marilyn McCoo and Billy Davis Jr. with You Don't Have to Be a Star. And I watch this quite a lot on YouTube because I absolutely love watching them sing and dance to each other so romantically. And followed immediately, it's Change with A Lover's Holiday. Turn it up loud on Panacea Soul.

Tea with Change, a track that always brings the summer sunshine. How are you doing on this Friday afternoon? Have you packed up your work yet for the weekend? Let me know what you're up to. A massive hello also to the fantastic Panacea Soul Walking Group, and also a huge hello to the whole crew at Sticky Fingers in Stockport. Coming up next is a massive 1980 disco smash. Here is Odyssey with Use It Up and Wear It Out, but don't go anywhere, because straight after the news at 4 o'clock, I will be back with Alicia Myers.

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0: Panacea Soul. If you've had a day of stress, a tough day at work, or just fancy a little you time, tune in each night from 10. Panacea Soul's Quiet Storm. Quiet Storm. Quiet Storm.
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0: And the perfect chill out hits. The Quiet Storm on Panacea Soul. 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This is Panacea Soul.
5: The Duke of Sussex, alongside six other high-profile figures, have been ordered to pay an initial £9.5 million towards the legal costs of the publisher of the Daily Mail. The group lost a High Court case over claims of unlawful information gathering. It comes as the Duchess of Sussex could make a return to acting once she and her family have moved back to the UK. Harry and Meghan will return to the UK in a few weeks' time. The world is in for a ride as an unprecedented El Nino event is set to bring more storms and rain to the UK. Experts say it'll affect weather patterns and harvests worldwide. And two brothers could be spared from the complications of a rare genetic condition thanks to a study. Amanda Pickney is from Genomics England, who are working with the NHS.
6: The crux of it is trying to intervene early so that we can improve outcomes for those babies. And an even greater benefit, as we might see with Revan's family, is extend that impact to other family members like siblings.
5: That's the latest from Radio News Hub. I'm Tanita.
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8: Almost one in five Brits say they have suffered an injury or accident while abroad, with many saying it spoilt their trip and even led to hospital treatment. Here's Claire Rabette from Slater and Gordon.
9: Summer holidays should be about making memories, but accidents can happen anywhere, from the airport to the hotel pool. And that's why it's important to have the right insurance, keep records of any incident, and seek medical help where needed. Most importantly, people should know they still have the rights if they're injured abroad. Learn more at slatergordon.uk.
0: 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Weather.
5: Most showers will fade, allowing clear spells to develop. A few showers will persist around exposed coasts. Rather chilly overnight, especially in rural areas. Lows of 7 degrees Celsius.

to you, the wonderful Sharon Page from 1978. She's easily one of the most underrated soul singers in music history. She never truly got the mainstream credit she deserved, and I absolutely loved her singing alongside Teddy Pendergrass on that classic Harold Melvin and the Blue Notes duet. Hope That We Can Be Together Soon, which is another absolute masterpiece. We'll have to dust off soon and play that one. Looking ahead on the playlist, after this next track, we've got the Queen of Soul herself, Aretha Franklin. But right now, one of my all-time favourites from 1981. And you know what? We all need a little bit of razzmatazz, especially on a Friday afternoon. So turn this one up. It's Quincy Jones, Razzmatazz.

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me. 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It's Friday. 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So turn this up and enjoy.

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The Whispers was And the Beat Goes On, a breakup track, but one that gets you moving on. I'm Shirley. I'm here until 6 p.m. on Drive Panacea. And this next tune is a record that I've really wanted to dedicate to Mike. I met Mike the other day in Age UK Stockport on Little Underbank. And, you know, he served me in there and I bought some fantastic records. He had all these 45s and I was like, oh my goodness me, Stevie Wonder. I couldn't believe it. And we got chatting about the music and we got chatting about Panacea Soul. And he said, oh, I like the sound of all that music, but I haven't got a radio that can play all that. And I said, oh, have you got an Alexa? Yes, he's got an Alexa. So we agreed that after 4, I'm going to play a tune for Mike. And he's going to ask his Alexa to play Panacea Soul. So, Mike, if you're listening, this song is for you. It's one that I bought in your shop. And it's Stevie Wonder, Sir Duke. I hope you enjoy it, Mike.

in and out of love by Imagination, 1981. I absolutely love Imagination. I saw Lee John at Band on the Wall. He was in Manchester back in 2024. I was dancing and this like random like security guy or something come and tapped me on my shoulder, tapped a random guy on his shoulder too. And they got us up dancing on the stage with Lee John while he performed Body Talk. Oh my goodness me. It's so funny. Actually, it's on my TikTok. And I did get to meet Lee John after the show as well. What a lovely guy he is. And I've just seen he's released a jazz EP in 2026 featuring the wonderful Elaine Delmar. Very lucky, Elaine. I would love to sing with Lee John. Coming next, though, we're going back to 1982 for an absolute classic, Shack Attack with Nightbirds. Oh, it's a fantastic Friday. And stay right here after the news because it's Friday. And on Friday, we definitely need some Shalimar. So after 5 o'clock news, we've got some Shalimar.

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0: 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We are the number one choice for soul, funk, and groove. This is Panacea Soul.
2: The Duke of Sussex and six other high-profile figures have been ordered to pay an initial £9.5 million towards the legal costs of the publisher of the Daily Mail. The group lost a High Court case over claims of unlawful information gathering. It comes as Harry and Meghan will return to the UK in a few weeks' time. They'll live in a non-royal residence outside of London. The Duchess of Sussex could make a return to acting. A study with the NHS to scan babies for genetic conditions is underway in England. Amanda Pickney is a clinician from Genomics England working on it.
3: This study can build the evidence of whether and how we should offer genome sequencing at birth, which is helping to inform one of our government's ambitions to expand and shift us from more of a healthcare system that reacts to illness.
2: And England have beaten Pakistan as Joe Root celebrated his captaincy comeback with victory. They won by an innings and 103 runs on his home ground of Headingley. That's the latest from Radio News Hub. I'm Tanita Sims.
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0: Panacea Soul. Weather.
2: Most showers will fade, allowing clear spells to develop. A few showers will persist around exposed coasts, rather chilly overnight, especially in rural areas. Lows of

Oh, good afternoon. If you've just joined me on this lovely Friday afternoon, I'm Shirley and I'm here with you until 6 o'clock. We've just had the magical Grover Washington Jr. with his amazing song, Just the Two of Us. And before that, it's Shalimar and Night to Remember from 1982. I absolutely love Shalimar and we have to have Shalimar on a Friday. I saw Shalimar in Manchester back in around 2018. Amazing band. Coming up, we've got Mint Condition Breaking My Heart and we've also got the What's On Guide coming up, so listen out for that. But first, I'd like to do a few shout outs for you. A big hello to Stian, who's currently painting his bedroom alongside Doggy Waldo with Panacea on. And he works at a university and he's off the whole summer, so he's going to be painting and having a great time, listening to the radio and hopefully enjoying the garden. And also hello to the lovely Lauren, who says she hopes to be listening while snoozing in the garden with her puppy Bella. And Bella is gorgeous, 10-month-old baby. And also a big hello to Jan, who's listening too. And not forgetting the lovely Lizzie, who works at Cafe on the Lane. And she works really hard and she's such a lovely lady. This one is for you. Have a gorgeous Friday and I hope you enjoy this song.

family affair, Sly and the Family Stone, 1971, still an absolute tune. Now, I just need to let you know about the What's On Guide, what's happening, because next Sunday, and it's come round so quick, only a week on Sunday, it is the Monton Soul and Pop Festival, Bank Holiday Sunday, 12 till 9, and there is bands including the amazing Odyssey, Kenny Thomas, Stacks of Soul, and our very own DJs are going to be there, including Tony Shawcross and Bash. There's food, there's bars, there's dancing. It's 12 till 9. It's a family affair too. So you can bring your family and get tickets. Now, tickets are running out fast, obviously, because it's only a week to go. So please, please get your tickets. Come and say hello to us, because we will be there from Panacea enjoying the amazing bands. I can't wait. Please click on the gig guide. Go on our website and get your tickets. Next, though, it's Breaking My Heart, Mint Condition.

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When She Was My Girl, 1981, The Four Tops, oh, I love it. Bruce Springsteen was such a fan of the vocal arrangement that he later recorded his own version in 2022, but that will always be my favourite, Four Tops. And now it's time for your three relaxing songs, so please keep those requests coming in the studio or through Facebook, and we've got some amazing crackers today lined up for you on this Friday afternoon. The first one's been chosen by one of our walking group members, the lovely, fabulous Pat. So thank you, Pat, for your choice. Lucas Seto, Can You Feel the Love? Pat, this one is coming straight to you, and I do hope you can feel all that love and joy. And after that, we've got Dinah Ross, Theme from Mahogany, which was one of my mum's all-time favourites. That one always brings lovely memories back to me. And then one of my own choices today, Minnie Riperton, Inside My Love, which is absolutely beautiful. Obviously, Minnie Riperton singing. I'll be back later on with Denise Williams. It's going to take a miracle. So please do stay right here with me, Shirley, on Friday Drive. Sit back, relax, and if you're driving, turn these one up.

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Rosalind Joyce. Sorry, I'm using my voice. Falling in Love. A lovely little soul gem for you there. Rosalind Joyce was a British soul singer who became known for her beautiful, understated style. And this is one of those tracks that really deserves to be heard. I love it. And before that, you heard Georgia B and the Groove Association. And isn't that what's so great about Panacea? We can go from the 70s right through to 2026 with these incredible tracks. That's what I love about this station. Proper soul, funk and groove from across the decades. Now, what are your plans for the weekend? I'm actually singing tomorrow in Reddish, a brand new bar and restaurant, Betty's, from 4 p.m. It's at the Bottle Mill, Holsworth Mill, in Reddish, and there's parking, a sign on the door, so come and find me and say hello. You can pop in for a drink, or you can stay and taste some of the amazing African and Italian food they've got on offer. I honestly can't wait to sing here. I know Betty because we used to work together in nurseries, and even our chef Marco, who's coming to do the Italian cuisine, he's someone I know from my old nursery, so it's all a bit special and very exciting. But now I've got a special request here for Margaret Pear. I've always loved that name, Margaret Pear. Margaret and I worked together many, many years ago when we were both at Manchester Council Nurseries. Some very happy memories. We worked hard, didn't we, Margaret? Well, Margaret has heard all about me coming onto Panacea and being a lover of soul music that she is. She's now officially converted to Panacea. And she's even hoping to join our walking group. So, Margaret, you've chosen a brilliant track here, Sounds of Blackness, Optimistic, from 1991. Enjoy this, Margaret. I know you said you'll be making your tea when this is playing, so turn this up while you're in the kitchen. But don't go anywhere, because after me, after six, it's Jay Martin with Groove Control, and after Jay, it's the Soul Kitchen with Gary Prescott. We've got everything. So if you want the number one station playing the very best in soul, funk and groove, you really don't need to go anywhere. But oh, sadly, my time is up. I really had a great time. I've loved the tunes. I hope you've loved the tunes. I'm signing off for today, but I will be back on Monday, ready to hear all about your weekend. Have a fantastic Friday. Enjoy your weekend, and I will be back with you on Monday. Thank you.

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6: The Duke of Sussex, alongside six other high-profile figures, have been ordered to pay an initial £9.5 million towards the legal costs of the publisher of the Daily Mail. The group lost a High Court case over claims of unlawful information gathering. Next, vulnerable people such as young children, pregnant women and older adults should avoid eating runny eggs in cafes and restaurants because of a risk of salmonella. It comes as an outbreak has left one person dead and hundreds of others ill. Andy Burnham told victims of terrorism he stands with them at a ceremony for the inaugural National Day for Victims and Survivors of Terrorism.
7: I was determined to be with you all today to show my support for this, the first National Day for Victims and Survivors, and express my deep personal admiration for all of you.
6: And Arsenal have laid down a significant statement in their bid to retain the Premier League title. They've completed the £51 million signing of England defender Ezri Konsa. That's the latest from Radio News Hub. I'm Tanita Sims.
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9: England have beaten Pakistan by an innings and 103 runs in the first test at Headingley. Jofra Archer took two wickets in a blistering opening spell on day three, while Ollie Robinson also struck as Pakistan collapsed. It gives England a dominant start to the series. Coventry City return to the Premier League tonight for the first time in 25 years. The Sky Blues face a tough opening test away to reigning champions Arsenal as the new top flight season gets underway. It marks a major moment for Coventry, who secured promotion after winning the championship last season. Chelsea boss Xabi Alonso says Enzo Fernandez has settled back into pre-season training well, but did not confirm whether the midfielder wants to remain at Stamford Bridge.
10: Enzo is Chelsea player, he's a top player. He's training really well since he started 10 days ago with the team, very integrated, and we are happy with him, and he's getting ready for Monday.
9: And Kimi Antonelli has topped his first practice at the Dutch Grand Prix as Mercedes look strong on their return from Formula One summer break.
0: Panacea Soul. Weather.
6: Most showers will fade overnight. A few showers will persist though around exposed coasts, becoming rather chilly with a few mist and fog patches forming. Lows of 7 degrees Celsius.

Welcome back to Panacea Soul for your Friday. This is Groove Control, taking you all the way through till 8 o'clock. Big thank you to Shirley. Great show, as always. And I think she's back on Monday, if I'm not mistaken. Anyway, that was Evelyn Champagne King with Back to Love. We also had The Average White Band and Let's Go Round Again. Got Gloria Estefan to play next. Right now, Loose Ends and Hanging on a String. Whatever you've been up to today, I hope you've had a good day. If not, I've got some great music to play for you. And of course, coming up in hour two, we've got our Hero of the Week. Details to come very soon.

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Wants to Dance With Me, right? 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Loads of events on there, tells you where they're at, what dates, times, prices and how to get your tickets. So if you haven't already checked it out, do that right now. I'll be telling you in my next hour where we're going to be Bank Holiday Sunday. Not far away now, is it? Right, Gwen McRae on the way. It's 5 Star Rain and Shine on Panacea Soul.

Gwen McRae, keep this fire burning, or keep the fire burning, I should say. So I've had quite a productive day today. Been in the gym. I've also started doing the weeding in the garden that needed doing. The clutter that's just there gathering dust and whatnot is in a nice tidy pile now, ready to be disposed of. I'm hoping to continue that tomorrow. If not tomorrow, it'll probably be Monday because I've got stuff on. Tomorrow morning and Sunday I'm going to watch the football with my brother. So yeah, fingers crossed I will continue that Monday. Right, here's One Way Al Hudson. You Can Do It on Panacea Soul.

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CC Peniston, we've got a love thing on Planet C. So just to let you know, I'm going to be doing a Heroes or Hero of the Week in my next hour, around about 7:30. And if you want to get your nominations in for next Friday, all you need to do is send an email to my email inbox, which is jasonleemartin9@gmail.com. Who it is, the reason, if you want me to dedicate a song, if you want me to read something out for them, I can do that as well. And I will do that around about 7:30 next Friday. I have nominated a couple of people today, so you'll hear that at 7:30. D-Train on the way right now, Chic. Good times taking you all the way back to the 70s.

Brian Jones, I've been searching before that D-Train and Keep On. That concludes our one of two. Make sure you stick with us and I'll see you back here in a few minutes. Right now, to get us to the top of the hour, Anita Baker and You're the Best Thing Yet on Panacea Soul.

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4: The Duke of Sussex, alongside six other high-profile figures, have been ordered to pay an initial £9.5 million towards the legal costs of the publisher of the Daily Mail. The group lost a High Court case over claims of unlawful information gathering. Vulnerable people are being told to avoid eating runny eggs in cafes and restaurants because of a risk of salmonella. It comes as an outbreak has left one person dead and hundreds of others ill. Andy Burnham told victims of terrorism the country stands with them at a ceremony for the inaugural National Day for Victims and Survivors of Terrorism.
5: From all of my experiences, what I do know is this. As the days pass and the world moves on, you can't. Nothing is the same, and every day brings pain.
4: And Premier League action is back. Coventry City return to the Premier League tonight for the first time in 25 years. The Sky Blues face a tough opening test away to reigning champions Arsenal as the new top flight season gets underway. That's the latest from Radio News Hub. I'm Tanita Sims.
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0: Panacea Soul. Weather.
4: Most showers will fade overnight. A few showers will persist, though, around exposed coasts, becoming rather chilly with a few mist and fog patches forming. Lows of 70.

Johnny Kemp and Covergirl. Before that, Michael Jackson and Wanna Be Starting Something. Welcome back to Panacea Soul. This is Groove Control. It's 8 o'clock for your Friday. This is hour two, and this is where we nominate our hero or heroes of the week. I have nominated two people who I think are worthy of the award. So we'll do that around about 7:30. Right, I've got En Vogue to play for you next. Right now is Billy Griffin and Systematic.

0: En Vogue, Don't Let Go, and that track was nominated for 2 Grammy Awards in 1997, and it reached number 5 in the UK singles chart. Absolutely awesome group, them. They were due to get back together and tour with Salt and Pepper. I think that never happened. Anyway, up next, I've got the Pointer Sisters and Luther Vandross, and I've got a date for that diary.
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Point to Sisters and Automatic on Panacea. So, right, Bank Holiday Sunday isn't very far away, and we are going to be heading down to Monton for the Monton Soul Pop Music Festival. Loads going on. You've got live PAs from the legend that is Kenny Thomas, also the legendary Odyssey, Stacks of Soul and Natural Soul, plus your DJs, Big Air, Cliff Townsend, Bash, Tony Shawcross and Neil Williams, all going on at Monton Cricket Sports Club, 12 till 9. Tickets are on Skiddle and the website, and we've made it so easy for you to grab yourself one of them. Just head to the gig guide, click on the poster. That's it. Should be a great day. Unfortunately, I will not be able to make it because I am back in work after my annual leave on the Monday at 6 o'clock. But I'm sure you guys will have a great time. Right, Hero of the Week is up next. Right now is Luther Vandross, and She Doesn't Mind.

Bill Withers, oh yeah. And that is one of the tracks going out to this week's nominees for Heroes of the Week. And this week, it's none other than our very own Rob Lees and Mike Mason. Massive love to them too. Two fellas who didn't just build a radio station, they built a daily dose of soul, sunshine and sanity for all of us. Panacea.

isn't just a playlist. It's a routine, a community, and a proper lift when life gets loud. Thanks, lads, for bringing soul into our days, rhythm into our nights, and giving everyone a place to feel good. Absolute legends. And they work so hard, not just presenting shows, but in the background doing all the stuff that no one sees. And do you know what I'm going to do? I'm actually going to play this. This is it, Mike's cover of an old Michael Bolton classic. And I think this sums up Panacea Soul perfectly. What would we do without it? Here is Mike Mason with his version of How Am I Supposed to Live Without You. This week's nominees of Heroes of the Week are very own Rob Lees and Mike Mason.

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42 and Lessons in Love. Going back to Heroes of the Week, if you want to nominate someone for next Friday, you can do that right now. 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Subject line, just make it Hero or Heroes of the Week. Who it is, why, if you want me to read out a little message for them, or also you want to request a song as well. Get them in right now, and I'll do that for you next Friday, 7:30. Right, here's Michael B. Sutton, and Enough is Enough.

0: and round in circles, enough is enough. 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

Click. I can't win for losing. That is Friday night done and dusted. Don't forget, I'm going to be sitting in for Mike tomorrow morning for breakfast. And, of course, we will be doing Flip Reverse just after 8 a.m. Right, up next on Panacea Soul, you got the Soul Kitchen with Gary Prescott. He's going to be taking you through till 10, playing some really good rare soul and soulful 70s. And then from 10, the Quiet Storm is here, taking you through till the early hours of Saturday morning. Have a good one, and I'll see you guys back here for breakfast tomorrow morning. I'll leave you with this Central Line, You've Said Enough. I know. Take care. See you tomorrow.

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2: 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We are the number one choice for soul, funk and groove. This is Panacea Soul.
4: The Duke of Sussex, alongside six other high-profile figures, have been ordered to pay an initial £9.5 million towards the legal costs of the publisher of the Daily Mail. The group lost a High Court case over claims of unlawful information gathering. Next, vulnerable people are being told to avoid eating runny eggs in cafes and restaurants because of risks of salmonella. Andy Hoyle reports.
5: It comes after an outbreak that's left one person dead and hundreds of others ill. Health officials say cases may be linked to eggs imported from outside of the UK, which are mainly used in food service and catering. Earlier this week, the UK Health Security Agency said 207 cases have been confirmed between August the 11th last year and August the 1st this year.
4: And comedian Jimmy Cricket's son has remembered him as a family man, a hero and a champion as he led his funeral service. He died on August 3rd, aged 80, after a battle with a short illness. That's the latest from Radio News Hub. I'm Tanita Sim.
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2: Panacea Soul. Weather.
4: Most showers will fade overnight. A few showers will persist, though, around exposed coasts, becoming rather chilly with a few mist and fog patches forming. Lows of 7 degrees.

yours truly, Gary Prescott, as we look at some rare soul and modern soul 70s and 80s. Big thanks to Jay Martin for the last 2 hours. Johnny Bristol bringing us in with Man Up in the Sky, his version of the Barrett Strong that came out in 1989, one of them modern soul monsters. Two gorgeous steppers now, both from 1980, Rodney Johnson and then the

Robert John, Can't Stop Loving You Baby. Intruders before that, She's a Winner. Let's keep with them crossover monsters now. Ultimates, Girl, I've Been Trying to Tell You.

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Rare Groove Steppers, the brilliant Gwen McRae, I Can Only Think of You. And before the ad break, we had two brilliant 60s, both from 68, Maxine Brown, Sims, You've Forsaken My Love, and then four tracks like My Love For You. Here's a little bit of Detroit Spinners, and they're saying, I've Got to Make It On My Own, from 1970.

proper called Impact. I thought you might like to know from 77 Eloise Laws, before that Invictus, I Think You Need Love. And this record came out by Grapevine, previously unreleased, done by our main man Greg Perry. But this is Come Fly With Me, done by Johnny Moore.

the little gold vinyl. That was called I Wish Our Love Would Last Forever. So I've got one more track this hour, and then we've got some more great 60s and 70s in the second hour, including the Bunch of Fives, them amazing ballads. Let's have

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two of the highest quality crossover tunes, bringing in the second hour of Soul Kitchen. James Phelps with the main version of The Look on Your Face. Cy Hightower, what a record that is. I Know You're Leaving Me. Let's have a bit of the Heartbreakers now from 1968. How Do You Say Goodbye? And then Curtis Mayfield after that.

70s gang. That was Flanny and Steve Plum back in the day, 1972, Bobby Bland, I'm So Tired. Let's have a little bit now of Bill Harris, Am I Cold, Am I Hot? This is the single version, and then after that, it's them Bunch of Fives, The Amazing Ballads.

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I speak to Barbara? Barbara, this is Shirley. You might not know who I am, but the reason I'm calling you is because I was going through my old man's pockets this morning, and I just happened to find your name and number. So woman to woman, I don't think it's being any more than fair than to call you and let you know where I'm coming from. Now, Barbara, I don't know how you're going to take this, but whether you be cool or come out of a bag on me, you see, it really doesn't make any difference. But it's only fair that I let you know that the man you're in love with, he's mine. From the top of his head to the bottom of his feet, the bed he sleeps in, and every piece of food he eats. You see, I make it possible. The clothes on his back, I buy them. The car he drives, I pay the note every month. So I'm telling you these things to let you know how much I love that man. And woman to woman,

myself thinking that something could happen that would cause us to break up instead of making up. I say to myself, ain't no way, because our thing ain't never been this shit. Oh, it just ain't no way.

The Eliminators, taking Love and Making Love from the brilliant Loving Explosion album from 1974. Paramore, highly recommended, what a tune that is. Shirley Brown, one of the best records. Love the Talking, Woman to Woman from 74. And keeping in the same year, we

Blue Magic. Are they not one of the best falsetto groups ever? And their amazing track called Sideshow. This one is on Taboo Records, a little 45 by The Change of Pace, The Very Thought of You. And then after the Bunch of Fives, because that's the last one, there'll be something.

0: 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This is Panacea.
1: I could never

So I've come to the end of this week's Soul Kitchen. You've just heard Lee Williams and the Cymbals, Save It All For You, Four Tops, Save It For A Rainy Day. And the final track is going to come from Moments, It Won't Rain In My Backyard. So I've played a couple of tracks because we've had a bit of rain recently. Thank God for that, haven't we? We've been needing some rain. So if you want more soul music, don't forget to stay locked. You've got Mike Mason next, and he's got some groovy kind of love. Or you can catch me on Sunday for Mellow Moods and Steppers Delight at 8 p.m. Otherwise, let's do it all again next week. Until then, have a great one.

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3: A young girl has died in hospital after she was pulled from the sea in West Sussex, alongside three family members who also died. That's according to a law firm acting for the hospital and the Palestinian Forum in Britain. 6-year-old Saja Al-Kawaz had been in hospital in a critical condition since the incident. Vulnerable people, such as young children, should avoid eating runny eggs in cafes and restaurants because of a risk of salmonella, Andy Hoyle reports.
4: It comes after an outbreak that's left one person dead and hundreds of others ill. Health officials say cases may be linked to eggs imported from outside of the UK, which are mainly used in food service and catering. Earlier this week, the UK Health Security Agency said 207 cases of salmonella have been confirmed between August the 11th last year and August the 1st this year.
3: And comedian Jimmy Cricket's son has remembered him as a family man, a hero and a champion as he led his funeral service. That's the latest from Radio News Hub. I'm Tanita Sims.
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0: 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We are the number one choice for soul, funk and groove. This is Panacea Soul.
1: The Duke of Sussex and six of the high-profile figures have been ordered to pay an initial £9.5 million towards the legal costs of the publisher of the Daily Mail. The group lost a High Court case over claims of unlawful information gathering. Meanwhile, the Duchess of Sussex is in talks to make her return to acting with an appearance in Guy Ritchie's The Gentleman TV series. According to reports, it's following the news that she and the Duke of Sussex will move back to the UK later this month. Vulnerable people should avoid eating runny eggs in cafes and restaurants because of a risk of salmonella. It comes as an outbreak has left one person dead and hundreds of others ill. And England have beaten Pakistan as Joe Root celebrated his captaincy comeback with victory.
2: And once we got ahead of the game, I thought we managed it really well. I thought we had a really good tempo. With the bat, we managed to apply pressure. When we got our opportunities, there were small periods where we had to soak things up in different moments, in different partnerships.
1: That's the latest from Radio News Hub. I'm Tanita Sims.
3: Before you start packing the luggage in your suitcase, Fairgold would like to help you pack more cash into your wallet. And if you request our free selling pack, you could receive extra holiday spending money directly into your bank account in as little as 48 hours. So text FAIR to 80800 or visit fairgold.co.uk.